0: AM 1250 weather for SteinbeckOnline.com. When local news is happening right now, you'll find all the updated information at SteinbeckOnline.com. 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
1: Mainly cloudy skies tonight with a 60% chance of showers, the risk of a thunderstorm. Wind gusting out of the south, then after midnight, shifting northwest, a low of 8. Tuesday, mainly cloudy, chance of showers in the morning, then clearing in the afternoon. Wind gusting out of the northwest and a high of 17. Tuesday night, a few clouds and a low of 5. Sunny skies expected for Wednesday with a high of 23. Thursday, cloudy, chance of showers, windy and a high of 23. Friday, a mix of sun and cloud, windy and a high of 20. Stay informed with a full 7-day forecast on Low and Body Shop local weather on the Steinbeck Online app.
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0: Welcome to Made in Manitoba as we settle in for a return visit with Winnipeg's Noah Dirksen ahead of the May 21st release of his fourth full-length album, Mercy, on the Skyline.
1: It's been just over 3 years since we last showcased the singer-songwriter who now lives in Montreal.
0: We're excited to have an early opportunity to share Noah's next project, which includes a song perfect for
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Thank you, Joe. Thank you, Lauren. I know that is the prayer of practically everyone joining with us today in many remote parts of the world. You know, this message of the guidance of our great God and the salvation of the Lord Jesus Christ is the old-time faith of our fathers for right here today. Remember that old song? I think maybe our organist will play it for us in just a moment. Faith of our fathers, living still, in spite of dungeon, fire, and sword, oh, how our hearts beat high with joy whene'er we hear that glorious word. Faith of our fathers, holy faith, we will be true to thee till death. I wonder if we really mean that. Our fathers, chained in prisons dark, were still in heart and conscience free. How sweet would be their children's fate if they, like them, could die for thee. Faith of our fathers, we will love both friend and foe in all of our strife, and preach thee too as love knows how, by kindly words and virtuous life. Faith of our fathers, holy faith, we will be true to thee till death. May God burn this truth into our hearts today now as Lauren plays the pipe organ.

0: They long to be close to you. The Carpenters on a Tuesday afternoon. I'm Zach Drieger, and looking ahead to this weekend, an early sneak peek at this Saturday evening's Heart of the South with Harold Giesbrecht, which is going to be featuring the Liberty Quartet.
1: Well, they were started back in November of 95 out of a local church in Boise, Idaho, and the group leader, Royce Mitchell, was the choir director, and so actually three of the four members of the quartet were in his choir, and so they started spontaneously singing, and within, I guess, a couple of years, they started traveling full-time. So, yeah, so just started out of a church choir, and now these guys are singing. They sing a lot in the West, like, you know, California, Washington, Oregon, and that part of the USA, but they do get a little bit further east from time to time. And of course, a little bit north from time to time as well.
2: Now, with them being around for 30 years or so, I would assume they have a good number of albums to pick from. So will we be hearing music from a lot of different albums over the show?
1: They have sent me their three most recent, and their latest one is called 30th Anniversary. And yes, lots of familiar music. We've got a couple of segments on songs that inspire the Liberty Quartet, a segment called Inspired by the Cathedral. So you got some Cathedral's classics in there. Another segment called Inspired by the Hymns. They record some great hymns of the faith and so on. There will be different segments. And then, of course, they do some original stuff as well. So we've got some songs that they wrote and that nobody else, to my knowledge at least, has recorded. So a little bit of everything, original music as well as the classics coming up on the program this weekend.
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4: This afternoon, partly cloudy, wind from the northwest gusting to 60 and a high of 18 degrees. Tonight, clear with fog patches developing, wind becoming light and a low of 5. Tomorrow, sunny and 23 degrees. Thursday, 60% chance of rain, high 22. For Friday, 40% chance of rain and windy and a high of 21 degrees, and Saturday, sunny and a high of 20. This hour in Steinbach and LaBroquerie, 7 degrees. In Winnipeg, Landmark and Sprague, 8. In St. Pierre and Niverville, 9. And in Richer, 6. It's overcast in Steinbach. The wind is from the northwest, gusting to 34. The humidity, 83%, and it's 7 degrees. Plan your week with a full 7-day forecast on Low and Body Shop Local Weather on the Steinbach Online app. I'm Shannon Duick.
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1: Tonight, partly cloudy with fog patches developing, wind becoming light and a low of 5. Tomorrow, sunny and 22 degrees. Thursday, partly cloudy, windy and a high of 24. For Friday, to end your work week, partly cloudy and windy and 22 degrees. And Saturday, sunny and 18. This hour in Steinbeck, 15 degrees. In St. Pierre, Niverville, and Landmark, 17. Winnipeg reports 18. In LaBroquerie and Richer, 14. And Sprague, 10. It's mainly sunny in Steinbeck. The wind is from the north, gusting to 37. The humidity, 47%. And it's 15 degrees. Plan your week with a full 7-day forecast on Low & Body Shop Local Weather on the Steinbeck Online app. I'm Shannon Duick.
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3: What do you have to anchor your soul when you don't have the truth? 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And everything in your life hinges on that decision. It is the truth of Almighty God. I will guide you with my eye. I will teach you in the way which you should go. It is truth that protects us.
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3: Where does truth fit in your personal list of essential character qualities? 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You take it for granted that everything you say is truthful? Or is truth an issue with you? And when I think about how important it is, I think oftentimes we overlook how central it is. For example, when truth loses its supreme position in our life individually or in the life of a nation, everything begins

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2: Clear skies tonight with fog patches developing overnight. A gusty northwest wind becoming light as well. A low of 5. Sunshine expected for Wednesday and a high of 23. Wednesday night, clear skies and a low of 9. Thursday, cloudy. Chance of showers with a high of 22. Cloudy skies on Friday. Chance of showers. Windy and a high of 21. Saturday, sunshine returning with a high of 20. Then clouds moving back in Sunday. Chance of showers and a high of 14. Get detailed weather conditions, including wind and humidity, on the Low & Body Shop weather page on Steinbeck Online. I'm Ken.